0: Radio D'ici, c'est aussi sur le www.radiodici.com.
1: 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Do you guys know who I'm talking to? Those of you who go out and stay out all night and have the next day. 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Cause we realize two things, that you aren't doing anything.

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I know

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They say that you are ain't worth a digging. 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

0: I'm Sean Lennon, and you're listening to Jurassic 5!
1: Yo, you must have did see a pretty coffin where you like. Because if you test the champion, man, you're going to die tonight.

0: who came home late one night.
1: Must have been 2 or 3 a.m., something like that.
0: Gotta get me some sleepy yawn. As he turned out the light.
1: Must have been too tired to do any reading.
0: Whether he dreamed what happened, or if he heard it, he wouldn't bet. But he swears it sounded like two cats singing a duet. Come ye out, come ye out, my pretty kitten. We will sing a little tune.
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0: Come ye out, come ye out, come ye out, my pretty kitten.

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1: Come out, come out, my pretty kitten. Meow.
0: Meow.
1: Come out, come out, come out, my pretty kitten. This is me, your boyfriend, Tom.
0: Not meow.
1: Come out, come out, my pretty kitten. This is Tom, the atom bomb.
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